0: if you can't love yourself, how in the hell you gonna love somebody else? 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

0: A powerful combination of music, harmonies, and effects that will take you to a new dimension. 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Now, forget about everything. Take a break. Free your mind and be prepared for the impossible. It's time for the Giga Mix. Ladies and gentlemen, please welcome Tony Postigo.
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0: El 1984, Blanco i Negro va editar aquest senzill de Plastic Mod, Me.

to change, but it's hard to change. When I get it wrong, you get it right, and I'm just a loner in your social life. And I'm always late, and I always say,